0: Tell me about Islam. For those who want to learn about and practice Islam, the religion that fully encompasses human nature and the purpose of creation, the program Tell Me About Islam is about to begin.
1: The first Muslims. After that momentous day in the month of Ramadan, revelation came again and again to the Prophet sallallahu alaihi wasallam. He understood now what he had to do and prepared himself for what has to come. Only a strong and brave man helped by Allah can be a true prophet, because people often refuse to listen to Allah's message. Khadija was the first to believe the Prophet sallallahu alaihi wasallam and accept as true what he brought from Allah. Through her, Allah made things easier for the Prophet. Khadija strengthened him, helped him spread his message, and stood up to the people who were against him. Then revelation ceased for a time. The Prophet sallallahu alaihi wasallam was upset and unhappy, thinking that Allah had left him, or that he might have angered Allah in some way, so that Allah no longer thought him worthy of his message. However, Gabriel came back to him and brought this surah, or chapter of the Quran. In the name of Allah, the Beneficent, the Merciful. By the morning hours, and by the night when it is still, your Lord has neither forsaken you, nor does he hate you. And verily, the last will be better for you than the first. And verily, your Lord will give unto you so that you will be content. Did he not find you an orphan and protect you? Did he not find you wandering and guide you? He did not find you destitute and enrich you. Therefore, the orphan oppress not. Therefore, the beggar drive not away. And as for your Lord's blessing, declare it. The Prophet sallallahu alaihi wasallam began to speak secretly of Allah's message to those who were close to him and whom he could trust. At that time, Mecca was going through hard times. There was very little food to be had. Abu Talib, the Prophet's uncle, who had taken care of him after his grandfather's death, was finding it very difficult to feed his large family. The Prophet ﷺ said that he and another uncle, Al-Abbas, who was a rich man, would each bring up one of Abu Talib's children in order to help him. The Prophet ﷺ took Ali and his uncle took Ja'far. One day, when the Prophet ﷺ was outside the city, the angel Gabriel appeared to him. The archangel kicked the side of a hill and a spring of water began to flow. He then began to wash himself in the running water to show the Prophet sallallahu alaihi wasallam the ritual ablution to be made before prayer. Then the archangel showed him all the positions of Muslim prayer, the various movements and things to be said with each movement. The Prophet returned home and taught all these things first to Khadija and then to his followers. Since then, Muslims have continued to purify themselves before prayer by performing the ritual ablution and have followed the same movements and prayers first performed by the Prophet.

0: which the Prophet sallallahu alaihi wasallam brought from Allah, and Ali was the first young man. Shortly after, they were joined by Zayd ibn Haritha, a slave, freed and adopted by the Prophet sallallahu alaihi wasallam. The Prophet began to leave Mecca with Ali in order to pray. One day, Abu Talib happened to pass by, and when he saw them, he stopped and asked them what they were doing. The Prophet sallallahu alaihi wasallam told him that they were praying and following the same religion as Abraham. He explained that, like Abraham, he had been ordered to guide the people to Allah's truth. Abu Talib looked at his son Ali and said, "Muhammad would never make you do anything that was wrong. Go with him. But I cannot leave the religion I now follow, and which was followed by my father." Then he turned to the Prophet, saying, "Even so, I promise you, Muhammad, that no one will hurt you as long as I am alive." And with that, Abu Talib went on his way. At about this time, the news of Muhammad sallallahu alaihi wasallam being the Prophet reached an honest, wise, and respected merchant of Mecca called Abu Bakr. He knew Muhammad sallallahu alaihi wasallam well and believed he could never lie, so he went to find out for himself if the story were true. The Prophet sallallahu alaihi wasallam told him that he had indeed been sent by Allah to teach everyone to worship the one true God. On hearing this from the Prophet's own lips, Abu Bakr knew it to be the truth and became a believer instantly. Later, the Prophet sallallahu alaihi wasallam was reported to have said that everyone he ever invited to accept Islam showed signs of disbelief and doubt, except Abu Bakr. When he was told of it, he did not hold back or hesitate. Because of his wisdom, honesty, and kindness, people had always turned to Abu Bakr for advice. He was therefore a man of some influence, and through him, many people came to Islam. Among these was Sa'd ibn Abi Waqqas, the uncle of Amina, the Prophet's mother. The night before Abu Bakr came to visit him and tell him about Islam, Sa'd ibn Abi Waqqas dreamt that he was walking in darkness. As he walked, he saw the moon. And when he looked at it, he saw Ali, Abu Bakr, and Zayd, the Prophet's freed slave, beckoning him to come and join them. When Abu Bakr told him about the Prophet's religion, he understood the meaning of his dream and went at once to the Prophet and declared himself a Muslim. He understood that to be a Muslim means to submit oneself to Allah's will and to serve only Him. Another person brought to Islam by Abu Bakr was Bilal. One night, Abu Bakr went to the house of Umayyah ibn Khalaf, one of the most important men of Quraysh. Umayyah was out, and Abu Bakr found only Umayyah's slave, Bilal, at home. Abu Bakr talked to the slave about Islam, and before he left, Bilal too had become a Muslim. The number of people following the Prophet sallallahu alaihi wasallam began to grow. Sometimes they would all go out of the city to the mountains around Mecca to hear him recite the Quran and to be taught by him. This was all done very secretly, and only a very few people knew about Islam in those early days.
1: That's it for Tell Me About Islam today. We look forward to you joining us again for the next program.
2: Bugün hangi kitabı dinlemek istersiniz? 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

0: Kur'an-ı Kerim Hatmi Cüz 1
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0: the covenant. Your standing at night in prayer is a covenant with God that you will act righteously during the day. Your fasting is a covenant that you will refrain from allowing earthly desires to lead you and become your master. Your silence is a covenant that your speech will be pure and beneficial. Each moment is in reality a covenant. Each covenant is a tributary of the original covenant your spirit took with the ultimate reality before it was placed in the world of bodies and forms. The divine covenant of Alestu Biropikum.
1: Am I not your Lord?
0: Did you not bear witness? Forgetfulness and neglect of the covenant is the root of all evil. The prophet was called El-Amin, the trustworthy, because he knew the weight of a covenant. He knew the weight of the covenant.

0: Tell me about Islam. For those who want to learn about and practice Islam, the religion that fully encompasses human nature and the purpose of creation, the program Tell Me About Islam is about to begin.
1: The First Muslims. After that momentous day in the month of Ramadan, revelation came again and again to the Prophet sallallahu alaihi wasallam. He understood now what he had to do and prepared himself for what has to come. He understood now what he had to do and prepared himself for what was to come. Only a strong and brave man, helped by Allah, can be a true prophet, because people often refuse to listen to Allah's message. Khadija was the first to believe the Prophet sallallahu alaihi wasallam and accept as true what he brought from Allah. Through her, Allah made things easier for the Prophet. Khadija strengthened him, helped him spread his message, and stood up to the people who were against him. Then revelation ceased for a time. The Prophet sallallahu alaihi wasallam was upset and unhappy, thinking that Allah had left him, or that he might have angered Allah in some way, so that Allah no longer thought him worthy of his message. However, Gabriel came back to him and brought this surah, or chapter of the Quran. In the name of Allah, the Beneficent, the Merciful. By the morning hours, and by the night when it is still, your Lord has neither forsaken you, nor does he hate you. And verily, the last will be better for you than the first. And verily, your Lord will give unto you so that you will be content. Did he not find you an orphan and protect you? Did he not find you wandering and guide you? Did he not find you destitute and enrich you? Therefore, the orphan oppress not. Therefore, the beggar drive not away. And as for your Lord's blessing, declare it. The Prophet ﷺ began to speak secretly of Allah's message to those who were close to him and whom he could trust. At that time, Mecca was going through hard times. There was very little food to be had. Abu Talib, the Prophet's uncle, who had taken care of him after his grandfather's death, was finding it very difficult to feed his large family. The Prophet ﷺ said that he and another uncle, Al-Abbas, who was a rich man, would each bring up one of Abu Talib's children in order to help him. The Prophet ﷺ took Ali, and his uncle took Ja'far. One day, when the Prophet ﷺ was outside the city, the angel Gabriel appeared to him. The archangel kicked the side of a hill, and a spring of water began to flow. He then began to wash himself in the running water to show the Prophet ﷺ the ritual ablution to be made before prayer. Then the archangel showed him all the positions of Muslim prayer, the various movements and things to be said with each movement. The Prophet returned home and taught all these things first to Khadija and then to his followers. Since then, Muslims have continued to purify themselves before prayer by performing the ritual ablution and have followed the same movements and prayers first performed by the Prophet ﷺ. To begin with, though, only the Prophet and his wife knew of these things. Then one day, Ali entered the room and found the Prophet and Khadija praying. He was puzzled and asked what they were doing. The Prophet explained to him that they were praising Allah.

0: Allah and giving thanks to him. That night, Ali stayed up thinking about all that the Prophet ﷺ had said. He had great admiration and respect for his cousin. Finally, he came to a decision, and the next day he went to the Prophet ﷺ and told him that he wanted to follow him. Thus, Khadija was the first woman to embrace Islam, the teachings which the Prophet ﷺ brought from Allah, and Ali was the first young man. Shortly after, they were joined by Zayd ibn Haritha, a slave, freed and adopted by the Prophet ﷺ. The Prophet began to leave Mecca with Ali in order to pray. One day, Abu Talib happened to pass by, and when he saw them, he stopped and asked them what they were doing. The Prophet ﷺ told him that they were praying and following the same religion as Abraham. He explained that, like Abraham, he had been ordered to guide the people to Allah's truth. Abu Talib looked at his son Ali and said, "Muhammad would never make you do anything that was wrong. Go with him. But I cannot leave the religion I now follow, and which was followed by my father." Then he turned to the Prophet, saying, "Even so, I promise you, Muhammad, that no one will hurt you as long as I am alive." And with that, Abu Talib went on his way. At about this time, the news of Muhammad sallallahu alaihi wasallam being the Prophet reached an honest, wise, and respected merchant of Mecca called Abu Bakr. He knew Muhammad sallallahu alaihi wasallam well and believed he could never lie, so he went to find out for himself if the story were true. The Prophet sallallahu alaihi wasallam told him that he had indeed been sent by Allah to teach everyone to worship the one true God. On hearing this from the Prophet's own lips, Abu Bakr knew it to be the truth and became a believer instantly. Later, the Prophet sallallahu alaihi wasallam was reported to have said that everyone he ever invited to accept Islam showed signs of disbelief and doubt, except Abu Bakr. When he was told of it, he did not hold back or hesitate. Because of his wisdom, honesty, and kindness, people had always turned to Abu Bakr for advice. He was therefore a man of some influence, and through him many people came to Islam. Among these was Sa'd ibn Abi Waqqas, the uncle of Amina, the Prophet's mother. The night before Abu Bakr came to visit him and tell him about Islam, Sa'd ibn Abi Waqqas dreamt that he was walking in darkness. As he walked, he saw the moon, and when he looked at it, he saw Ali, Abu Bakr, and Zayd, the Prophet's freed slave, beckoning him to come and join them. When Abu Bakr told him about the Prophet's religion, he understood the meaning of his dream and went at once to the Prophet and declared himself a Muslim. He understood that to be a Muslim means to submit oneself to Allah's will and to serve only Him. Another person brought to Islam by Abu Bakr was Bilal. One night, Abu Bakr went to the house of Umayya ibn Khalaf, one of the most important men of Quraysh. Umayya was out, and Abu Bakr found only Umayya's slave, Bilal, at home. Abu Bakr talked to the slave about Islam, and before he left, Bilal too had become a Muslim. The number of people following the Prophet ﷺ began to grow. Sometimes they would all go out of the city to the mountains around Mecca to hear him recite the Quran and to be taught by him. This was all done very secretly, and only a very few people knew about Islam in those early days.
1: That's it for Tell Me About Islam today. We look forward to you joining us again for the next program.